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pelting down. And just to be more obstropolous, he was born the wrong way around.

the best in the West. That's MTM FM 91.9, Coonamble Community Radio.

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They are open Monday to Friday, 8:30 a.m. until 5 p.m. Coonamble District Funeral Services for discreet and compassionate funeral services, headstone supply and installation. 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I've been told

0: country am I in?
1: It doesn't matter. It's 5 o'clock somewhere.
0: It's always on 5 in Margaritaville, come to think of it.
1: Yeah, I heard that.
0: You've been there, haven't you?
1: Yes, sir.
0: I've seen your boat there.
1: I've been to Margaritaville a few times.
0: All right. Well, that's good.
1: Stumble my way back.
0: Okay. Well, we just want to make sure you can keep it between the navigational beacons.
1: Between the buoys. I got it.
0: All right. Well, it's 5 o'clock. Let's go somewhere.
1: I'm ready. Crank it up.
0: Let's get out of here.
1: I'm gone.

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I'm Alex McLaughlin with today's report. It's that time of the week when we check in on some of the key indicators of performance within the livestock markets. Starting us off today, the Eastern States Young Cattle Indicator fell to 1,016 cents a kilo carcass weight by Friday morning, a decrease of 3 cents for the week and an increase of 46 cents for the month. It's sitting at 291 cents higher than the same time last year. The National Young Cattle Indicator, which reflects national markets and online transactions, lifted this week by 2 cents a kilo to average 527 cents a kilo on Friday morning. It's up 5 cents on last month and sitting up 148 cents higher on the same time last year. The National Feeder Heifer Indicator, which offers a dedicated lens into the feeder heifer market, lifted and was sitting at 501 cents a kilo on Friday morning. It's up 11 cents on last week. The Processor Cow Indicator was sitting at 378 cents a kilo on Friday morning. That's up 1 cent on last week and down 11 cents for the month. The top three contributors to this indicator were Wagga, Roma and CTLX Carcoal. Now let's turn to the sheep and lamb markets. In the

Leonard's are gearing up for winter. Ladies' fashion wear, men's and kids' casual wear are arriving daily for you to stock up on in the colder months ahead. There are kids and youth football and soccer boots, as well as footy socks and a new range of safety headgear introduced this year. 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Leonard's is a proud sponsor of Coonamble's 91.9 MTM FM since 1998.